the drumstick. In the rhythm. And at the funeral, they used to have to tie the caskets down. Yeah.

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This place is out of control. It's a place where boys bomb. It's a place where people stomp. This spot is hot and it's a magic thing. It doesn't matter if night or day.

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2: Hi, it's me. What's up, baby? I'm sorry. Listen, I'm gonna be late tonight, so don't stay up and wait for me, okay?
1: Where are you?